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1: 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Na 13. pa novost, še eno novost imamo na lestvici, Jonas Brothers, What a Man Gotta Do. Cut my heart up.

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Pray to God or something, or whatever you do.